0: 这里是上海，这里是东方卫视。
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2: Yorkshire?
1: I got an interview.
3: Excuse me, this is Derby, isn't it?
2: I'd almost given up on you. I miss it all. I keep house for Mr. Farnham.
4: I'm Farnham, Siegfried.
5: I've got a gelding gone wrong in Oof.
4: I've dealt with many horses before.
1: This will be my first.
4: Blimey.
1: Quite something, isn't it?
6: That's no way to greet Mr. Herriot. You are a handsome devil.
4: Herriot!
7: Siegfried's bark really is worse than his bite. Underneath it all, he's a good man. Stand up to him. He'll love you for it.

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4: Yorkshire.
5: I got an interview.
6: Excuse me, this is Derby, isn't it?
7: I'd almost given up on you. I'm Mrs. Hall. I keep house for Mr. Farnham.
8: I'm Farnham, Siegfried.
9: I've got a gelding gone wrong in Oof.
10: You've dealt with many horses before.
11: This will be my first.
12: Blimey.
13: Quite something, isn't it?
14: That's no way to greet Mr. Herriot. You are a handsome devil.
15: Herriot!
16: Siegfried's bark really is worse than his bite. Underneath it all, he's a good man. Stand up to him. He'll love you for it.

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3: Up in the dales, surrounded by those hills, there's no place on earth like it.
4: Yorkshire.
5: I got an interview.
6: Excuse me, this is Derby, isn't it?
4: I'd almost given up on you. I'm Mrs. Hall. I keep house for Mr. Farnham.
7: I'm Farnham, Siegfried.
8: I've got a gelding gone wrong in Oof.
7: You've dealt with many horses before.
9: This will be my first.
7: Blimey.
10: Quite something, isn't it?
11: That's no way to greet Mr. Herriot. You are a handsome devil.
7: Herriot!
12: Siegfried's bark really is worse than his bite. Underneath it all, he's a good man. Stand up to him. He'll love you for it.

0: 这里是上海，这里是东方卫视。
1: Up in the dales, surrounded by those hills, there's no place on earth like it.
2: Yorkshire.
3: I got an interview.
4: Excuse me, this is Derby, isn't it?
2: I had almost given up on you. I'm Mrs. All. I keep house for Mr. Farnham.
5: I'm Farnham, Siegfried.
6: I've got a gelding gone wrong in Oof.
5: I've dealt with many horses before.
7: This will be my first.
5: Blimey.
1: Quite something, isn't it?
8: That's no way to greet Mr. Herriot. You are a handsome devil.
5: Herriot!
9: Siegfried's bark really is worse than his bite. Underneath it all, he's a good man. Stand up to him. He'll love you for it.
0: 生化之间，万物共生。国际视听艺术嘉年华，敬请期待。

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5: Up in the dales, surrounded by those hills. There's no place on earth like it.
6: Yorkshire?
5: I got an interview.
7: Excuse me. This is Derby, isn't it?
6: I had almost given up on you. I'm Mrs. Hall. I keep house for Mr. Farnham.
8: I'm Farnham, Siegfried.
9: I've got a gelding gone wrong in two.
8: You've dealt with many horses before.
10: This will be my first.
8: Blimey.
11: Quite something, isn't it?
6: That's no way to greet Mr. Herriot. You are a handsome devil.
8: Herriot!
12: Siegfried's bark really is worse than his bite. Underneath it all, he's a good man. Stand up to him. He'll love you for it.
13: Yeah.

0: Looks like a good turnout for the Derby Fair.
1: Oh, it does.
2: Which is why it's the perfect time to open the surgery up to the public. Show ourselves off at our professional best.
3: Yes, so you said.
2: I'm sure we'll still get to see some of the fun. Ah, James. All set?
4: I think so.
0: Nice badge.
2: Now, don't forget, you're representing the practice.
4: I won't, Siegfried. I'm honored.

0: Clark.
1: Mr. Garriott, right on time, I'm pleased to see.
2: Of course, Mr. Foyle. Looking forward to it.
1: Good, good. Well, we've a lot to get through. Tempus fergit, as they say.
3: Two bob says he won't last past lunchtime.
4: Honestly, Tristan.
3: Remember when Greer did it, drunk by midday, threatened to punch Foyle in the mouth.
5: Two bob, 3:30.
3: What do you say, Mrs. Hall? Think he'll make it to the family pets?
4: Oh, I most certainly do. And I don't approve of gambling. Two bob, 6 o'clock. Not a minute sooner.
1: These are for you. A map of the show. You'll see that each area is numbered. Two for the bull enclosure, four for the goat and so forth. The key's at the bottom.
2: That all seems clear enough.
1: And here's a full timetable of events. I've marked up your particular responsibilities. The pony measuring will commence at 1:30 sharp in Area 10.
2: That's the yard at Skildale House?
1: It is. And then at 5 p.m, you'll be required to judge the pet show in Area 9.
2: Also, Skildale House?
1: Yes. At all other times, as attending vet, you must remain here in Area 1, so you can be located immediately. Now, my watch is synchronised with the village clock. I would suggest that you do the same.
2: Right.
1: Skeldale House is now open. That Skeldale House is now open to the public.
5: Right, time for our first tour, I think, Mrs. Hall. How many are we?
4: Three.
5: Well, I'm sure things will pick up as the day goes on. Lady and gentlemen, welcome. Today we shall be lifting the curtain on the fascinating world of veterinary science. If I could ask you to step this way. That's it. And please do refrain from touching the equipment.
3: Now, this you don't mind if I pop out, do you? Let's see how old James is getting on.
4: Don't think I don't know what you're up to. You leave him be.

0: Mrs. Hall, I'm offended. A gentleman never interferes in a wager.
1: Not that I would say you're particularly
2: grubby. He's in fine form, Mrs. Burton. I'd be surprised if you don't take home a ribbon this year.
3: Watch what you're doing, will you?
2: I'm so sorry, Mr. Dinsdale.
3: Bloody menace.
4: James?
5: Magnificent, love.
2: Sorry.
4: There you are, thank God. Will you have a look at Jenny's ferry?
6: I was trying to trim his nails, but he wouldn't stay still.
2: Okay.
6: And now he's bleeding.
2: Let's take a look, shall we? Does he bite?
6: Not much.
4: Oh, God.
6: No, Leopold, let go! Stop pulling your hand. If you jump around, I'll just bite harder.
3: And I thought vets were supposed to have a way with animals.
6: And now you're bleeding and all. Sorry.
7: The next tour will be starting shortly. Please do help yourselves to tea.
8: Thank you.
7: Any chance of anything stronger? Dorothy! What are you doing here?
9: I was hoping to whisk you off for a spot of lunch, but I seem to have walked in on some kind of extravaganza.
7: Where's the Darabi show?
9: You stuck in here all day?
7: Afraid so.
9: Well, that's no fun. Perhaps I can lend a hand.
7: You'd be bored rigid.
9: Nonsense. Just like the old days. Two of us running the show. But without the Zeppelins or the rationing.
0: Ferret emergency.
2: Great. The powder will stop Leopold's paw bleeding in no time. He won't even need a bandage.
10: Shame we can't say the same for you.
0: Oh, you know, James. Happy to risk life and limb for a damsel in distress.
6: It's looking better already.
2: We'll make a vet of you yet.
0: There you are. Good as new.
10: Here we go.
2: Are you showing Clive today?
10: We are. Dad's desperate to sell him.
2: Really? I thought he was a good earner.
10: No, he is. But he won't be forever. There's a top breeder coming today. A woman called Southwick says she might be interested. If Clive takes first prize, we could get a really good price.
2: Good luck.
10: In fact, I was hoping I could ask you to vouch for him. You know, give him a clean bill of health if the deal goes ahead.
2: Of course. No, but I'd be happy to.
10: Wonderful. I'd best go and find my dad.
0: Wasn't old Clive a little bit slow off the mark with Dobson's cows?
2: Nothing a shot of testosterone didn't sort out?
0: Yeah, if that bull wins first prize, could go for a fortune. God knows they need it. So long as you're confident, there's no problem.
2: After the testosterone was administered, Clive did start doing his business.
0: No, I know, I know. Just the moment there's even the slightest hint that Clive's no good for breeding, he'd be practically worthless. Off to the knacker's yard for pennies.
2: Maybe I should give him another once over.
0: Well, you've already told Helen you'll vouch for him. Now, come on, enough of this. You've been neglecting your real duties for far too long already. That's more like it.
11: You're starting early.
0: Well, my good friend here needs fortification for the day ahead, so we'll be wanting two more when you're ready.
2: Steady on. No, I'm on duty.
0: Yeah, that's why you need to get them in while you have the chance.
2: So have you had your invitation yet?
0: Ah? What invitation?
2: Tea with the parents. Now you're sticking around, she'll be expecting things to get a little more serious.
0: Well, thank you. I don't think so.
12: Mr. Herriot, could you spare a minute? It's a veterinary matter. I'd value your opinion.
0: Can't it wait?
2: Sorry, Tris. Vet business.

0: that's grown short on. Nice wide pelvis. Level udder. She's a lovely pedigree specimen. You know, a cow like this doesn't come cheap, Mr. Rudd.
1: That she doesn't. But we all say so, and recommendation. Well, we've been putting some by, and I'd like to make the investment in a good breeder. You know, 5 years from now, we could have a pedigree herd. So, would you buy her?
0: I would.
2: Was that Dick Rudd I saw you talking to out there?

0: He asked me to look over a pedigree cow he's thinking about buying.
1: Testament to his high regard for your professional opinion.
0: Can I ask you something?
2: Uh-huh.
0: Just because you have to administer testosterone to a bull to get it serving the cows doesn't necessarily mean there's got to be an underlying problem.
1: Oh, no, not necessarily. You might just need a bit of a lift. Must be exhausting moving from herd to herd like they do. Of course, it could also be lameness.

0: Right. Mr. Dobson. Hello there.
1: Oh, Miss Elliot.
0: I've been meaning to ask, how did your herd get on with the Aldersons' bull in the end?
1: Oh, yeah.
2: Yeah, grand.
3: Miss Harriet!
0: So, no problems after I left?
2: No. No problems.
3: Miss Harriet, if you please.
0: Yes, Mr. Ford, just one moment. So your cows are in calf, then?
3: You need it at the dog show.
2: I'll let you get on.
3: Miss Harriet, dog show, now, if you please.
4: Now, can anyone tell me what this is? No? Well, we use this to administer anaesthetic during surgery. You slip it over the head, tighten the strap, and slip in the chloroform. It's very effective and entirely painless. So then, once little Tiddles or Fido is happily asleep, yes, thank you. We move on to our top-of-the-range surgical equipment. We have scalpels for making the initial incision. Cure. We have saws for cutting through the bone. Various sizes for various thicknesses. And, of course, a whole variety of forceps and curettes for really digging around. Yes, well, moving on. Right, a quick hiatus, I think, Mrs. Hall. I might see what refreshments are on offer. Oh, hello there.
5: Mr. Farnham? You remember Dorothy?
4: Yes, of course. How nice to see you again.
5: I hear you're quite the tour guide.
4: Oh, we're doing our best.
5: Very informative and not boring at all, apparently.
4: Oh, well, high praise indeed. Anyway, shall I get on? Oh, Chris, are you coming?
5: Can you go too, Ord?
6: I can't leave surgery unattended, as they both well know.
5: Well, I'm here. And I'm reasonably trustworthy. Go on, you're dying to have a look around. You can repay me later in gin.
6: Well, maybe just for a minute.
7: They won't let us in the show. I know you need to be careful, veterinary, but there's nothing wrong with a dog. There's some matter in the corner of his eye. Oh, that's just a bit of powder I was using on him. That's all. I told that to him. I don't know why he's being so fussy.
0: His temperature's 104. I'm sorry, I can't tell him to the show.
7: But we've shown this dog every year.
0: Well, you can't show him with a temperature like that.
7: But wait a minute. He's had a long car journey. That could put up his temperature, couldn't it?
0: Not by that much, it couldn't. You need to take him home and see your regular vet.
7: Oh, you won't let me take him inside?
0: I'm afraid it's out of the question. I'm sorry.
8: There you are. Come on, don't dilly-dally.
0: Sorry?
8: Luncheon is served, old boy, and there's a pint or three with your name on it.
9: Hello there, Mr. Elliot. Ellen says you'll vouch for our bull.
0: Yes, of course.
9: Much appreciated.
0: You're welcome, Mr. Alderson.
9: Aye.
10: Ah, Harry, just the man. May I introduce my goddaughter, Penelope?
0: Hello there.
10: And this here is Binky. She's feeling a little nervous about the pet contest.
0: Ah, there's no need. I'm sure Binky here will do marvellously.
10: There you are, Pen. I told you there was nothing to worry about. All right, well. Helen said that she told you about their possible buyer.
0: Yes, she did. Mm.
10: Not riding on the sale of that bull for the Aldersons.
0: Well, yes, I would imagine so.
10: Wouldn't want anything to scupper their chances. No need to go looking for problems, if you take my meaning. Right, well, come on, Pen. Let's go find your mother, shall we?

0: Here you go. And there's plenty more where that came from. You do know you're wasting your time.
1: What do you mean?
0: I can't compete, old chap. He's got the land, the house, the pots of cash, and it's no gold digger, but a girl has to be practical.
1: He was talking about Alderson's boom.
0: Oh, yes.
1: I got the distinct impression he was warning me off.
0: Oh. So you think he's feeling threatened?
1: That is not... No. This is not about Helen.
0: Come on, drink up and we'll go to the drovers.
1: I can't leave the show.
0: Of course you can. You've done your bit. Foyle can measure a few ponies.
2: Mr. Harriet, Area 10, please report to Area 10 for the pony measuring.
0: Ignore him. Stay and have a drink.
1: No, I can't. I'm sorry.
0: But, James...
3: I see James is still going strong. It's lunchtime, he said, isn't it?
4: Afraid you're out of the running, little brother.

0: That's it. Names and addresses in the book. And the next tour will be starting shortly.
1: Is everything all right? Where's Mrs. Hoff?
0: Well, she's going to get some lunch.
1: Oh.
0: Don't worry. I've been keeping a close eye. No one's made off with the silverware.
1: So, how was your trip? Malta, wasn't it?
0: It was glorious. Blazing hot with nothing to do but sun and swim.
1: Darrowby must seem rather dull in comparison.
0: Not at all. I'm really rather enjoying myself.
1: Well, I should go and get my coat and then we should crack on.
0: Your audience awaits.
2: Yes. Yes, I know. There's just a bull I need to look at.
3: Is the animal injured? Does it require urgent medical attention?
2: It does not.
3: Then I'm afraid it'll have to wait.
4: $13,200.
2: I'm sorry, he's too big for that class.
4: Are you allowed free shoes?
2: I have, but as you can see, he's well over 13.2. He's actually over 14 hands.
4: He passed the vet at Hickley without any trouble.
2: I can't help that. If you want him to compete, he'll need to be in the higher class. Next, please.
5: You really do need to keep him moving, Miss Garriott. Tempus fergit, you know.
1: There was another chap who was convinced his dog was psychic. Because it always barked just before the doorbell rang. Never occurred to him that the animal just had better hearing than he did.
0: Oh, well, it's true what they say. You really do see all human life in a place like this.
1: Well, I suppose we do.
0: I think you're a very fortunate man, Mr. Farnan. You built a life doing what you love most. Not many people manage that.
1: And have you?
0: On the whole, I've had my share of disappointments and loss. Things don't always work out the way we expect.
1: Very true.
0: But moving forward in hope, that's the key, isn't it? There's so much in life to savor. Audrey, there you are. You've been missing all the fun.
6: Oh, yes.
1: But yeah, you two ladies should be out enjoying the show. Tristan and I can manage here.
7: Of course.
0: What do you say, Aud? You did promise me a gin,
6: if you're quite sure.
1: Absolutely.
0: Well, it's been a pleasure working with you, Mr. Farnham.
1: And with you.

0: seems thoroughly and surprisingly enamored of you.
1: Does she?
2: Hmm? Oh, God.
0: Do I detect that the thrill of the chase is less exciting than the actual catch?
2: Maggie's wonderful, really. I'm just not sure about meeting parents, because that's what happens next. I mean, do you think I'm anywhere near ready to meet parents?
3: Hmm. Dorothy left her out. I won't have a man under my roof mess a girl around. You're better than that, Tristan.
2: Yes, Mrs. H.
0: Right, I've still an hour or two to win this bet. I'm off to the pony measuring. See if I can't tip James over the edge. Everything all right?
4: I fairly had a single animal that's the right height for the class they've been entered in.
0: Ah.
4: And I had one that stooped down at the knees every time I came near him.
0: Pinpricks.
4: I'm sorry?
0: They prick them between the shoulder blades, so they drop down if you try and measure them.
4: What?
0: It's appalling, I know. You see, this is what you're up against.
5: Get a drink. Excuse me. Do you know where the vet is? I'm sorry. Do you know where the vet is?
6: Siegfried can certainly be very entertaining. He has his moments. And he said he was a widower. He lost his wife 4 years ago. I would have thought it was more recent. Oh, yes. Am I to take it you've designs on our Mr. Farnham? Don't think so. I cannot scare the poor chap to death. Slicey strikes me as a man who still thinks of himself as married. Well, you can't always change how you feel. Leaving that brute was the best and bravest thing you ever did.
7: Yes. Well. Now, I promised Mr. Enderby I'd look in on the produce hall. He's very keen to show me his shallots.
6: Then I shall love you and leave you. See you soon, Lord.
4: I'm sorry. I've measured him 3 times. He's still over.
8: What about the shoes? You have to deduct for the shoes.
4: I know, but even so... He doesn't have shoes. Ah! What's this?
9: Certificate.
4: Where's the pony?
10: There we go.
9: You don't need to see if I've got a certificate. The vet's written how tall he's there.
4: I'll need to measure him, certificate or not.
9: Well, that's not what my dad says.
4: Well, I'm afraid your dad's wrong.
9: We'll see about that.
10: It's unbelievable, isn't it? They'll try anything. If I were you, I'd tell them to go hang.
4: Are you sure you don't want to go and watch the jumping, Siegfried?
10: No, no. Happy to lend my support.
11: And the winner for the largest marrow is the blood gizzard. Very well done. Congratulations.
6: Well done.
12: That's not right. These guns ain't right.
13: Can't you read?
12: I'm a good shot, I am.
13: No refunds means no refunds. Not my fault you can't shoot straight. You want to find yourself a lad with half a brain.
12: Steady.
14: You've got to accept it. You don't need any measurements if you've got a certificate.
4: Every animal goes under the stick. And it's not as though your pony was slightly over the mark.
14: He's miles over.
4: Well, let me tell you.
14: He went past through that net at Ickley.
4: I know, and I don't care. He's not going through here.
15: Really? You know, we were past at Ickley too.
4: Could you take my dog's temperature again? It looks so much better. Won't you just try him one more time?
14: No, I bloody won't.
4: Just take your damn dog home.
10: You know, James, if you wanted to pack it in...
4: What?
10: You don't have to put up with this. This is an outrage.
16: Mr. Farnham!
17: I need you.
4: Hey, what are you doing with my dog?

0: You want to kill me?
1: Yeah, that would just help.
0: Clearly, it's that one.
2: What's happened?
3: Oh, they were hit by a pumpkin.
4: Pumpkin?
5: It's tied up safe as houses. I'd only left it for a minute.
4: Sometimes a minute is all it takes. I need you to assist me.
5: If it hadn't been for that other vet messing me about.
4: You have to wait there, Mr.
5: Happy.
4: Really?
5: Yes.
4: Excuse me. Right. Okay. I'll need chloroform, sterile dressings, and a fresh set of instruments. This will provide an excellent teaching opportunity.
0: Right.
4: Well, come on, then. What are you waiting for?
6: Oi! Leave that alone! Ah, Mr. Elliot, finished with the ponies, are you?
7: Well and truly.
6: Good, good. Hey, now you've only 25 minutes to the pet contest. Don't go wandering off.
7: Mr. Foyle. There is something I have to do, all right? But I promise you, I will not be late for the pet contest.
6: You better not be, or there'll be serious repercussions.
7: No, I thought they weren't judging the bulls till 5:30.
6: Oh, they announced the winners at 5:30. The judging takes place throughout the afternoon, and then the judges retire to deliberate.
8: You'd know this if you'd consulted your timetable.
7: Mr. Dobson? Mr. Dobson? I need to talk to you.
4: Good boy. That's it. Right, probe and forceps. There's no point giving them to me. This one's on you. It's a compound fracture, so first you need to check for bone fragments.
0: Right. Can't see any fragments.
4: Are you certain?
0: I think so.
4: I don't need you to think. I need you to know.
0: I'm certain. The bone snapped clean in two.
4: Excellent. Then if you debride the wound and sluice it out with plenty of saline, we can set the bone and stitch him up.
0: Now, when you say we...
4: Come on, we don't want to be here all day.
7: Mr. Dobson, I am just asking if you noticed any problems when the bull was in with your
9: herd. And I told you, everything was fine.
7: So you're certain your cows are in calf? You've actually examined them?
10: Would Mr. Elliot please report to Area 9? The family pet contest is about to commence.
9: Looks like you need it.
4: Very nice. Very nice indeed.
0: I think I might be getting the hang of this. You seem to be having fun today.
4: Yes, the toys went rather well, I thought.
0: I was thinking more of the fair Dorothy.
4: Dorothy?
0: The pair of you were getting on like a house on fire.
4: Oh, what do you know about that? She's a nice enough woman.
0: Oh, come on, big brother. I saw the way you were looking at her.
4: For God's sake, Tristan, must you be so tediously adolescent?
0: Well, what's the problem? She's a woman, you're a man. There's clearly an attraction there. You should have asked her out to dinner.
4: Don't be obtuse. You know perfectly well taking a woman to dinner raises certain... expectations.
0: Would that be such a bad thing?
4: I'm not discussing this.
0: Because you know I'm right.
4: No, because I'm not taking romantic advice from someone who spent the entire day hiding from a barmaid.
0: Says the man who runs a mile if a woman shows the slightest interest.
4: What utter rot!
0: I'm right and you know it. It's like you've given up on having any life at all.
3: Oh, well done, lad. Not long to go now.
6: You are 10 minutes late.
7: No, I know. I'm sorry. Can I just have a word with Miss Alderson?
6: No! It'll have to wait!
11: I'm not saying you need to get married, just have some blasted fun!
12: If you had a bit less blasted fun, you might actually achieve something. Now, give me the damn forceps!
6: Mr. Farnham?
12: What?
6: There are children on the premises.
12: Your point being?
6: I'll thank you to modify your language.
12: And I'll thank you to mind your own bloody business!
6: In there. Now,

0: Well, what a wonderful...
1: Hello, pretty boy!
0: And varied turnout. Well, given the range of animals, I'm going to ask the owners to show me just how much they know their pets. Just a couple of questions about the habit and upkeep. How does that sound?
2: Not your fish!
0: Right, then, let's begin.
3: I miss her too, you know.
4: What?
3: Evelyn was... She was the absolute best. No two ways about it, but... Well... She isn't here anymore, Siegfried.
4: If you're going to continue stating the obvious, you might as well leave.
3: I'm just saying she'd at least want you to try and be happy. I mean, you're not entirely past it.
4: Good to know. Bandage.
3: I'm only thinking of you, big brother.
4: Fine. Right. Point taken. I should move on and seize the day and learn to love again. Now, for God's sake, will you please shut up?
0: Hello there. Binky, isn't it? And does he eat anything unusual?
5: He ate a button once. But it came straight up to the end.
0: And what about exercise? And how old is this little lass?
4: Speak up, Pen.
0: And what can you tell me about this little chap?
6: He's a goldfish. Or Gracias erratus. He's only a year old, but goldfish have been known to live up to 30 years in captivity. His diet mainly consists of fish food pellets, but he can also be fed boiled peas and brine shrimp.
0: Well, I think we have a winner. Thank you, Mr. Foyle. Now, in third place, number 10, the kitten.
7: Well done, love.
0: In second place, number 15, the ferret. And in a very well-deserved first place, number 6, the goldfish. Well, my congratulations to the winners, and thank you, everyone, for taking part. Sorry. Excuse me, Miss Alderson.
8: Well, I suppose that didn't go too badly.
0: I'm sorry, Mr. Foyle. I really can't talk now. Excuse me. Thank you. Helen!

0: It was a pet show that did it for you. Don't be too hard on yourself. It's no mean feat lasting as long as you did.
1: It wasn't the pets.
0: And what then?
1: I'm fairly certain Helen's bull has a problem. And Dobson won't give me a straight answer as to whether it's cows or in calf or not.
0: And if they were, you'd assume he'd just say.
1: Well, exactly. I gave Helen my word that I'd vouch for Clive.

0: Look, there's no guarantee Southwick will actually want to buy him in. She only goes for the very top beasts, best in show. Maybe Clive won't win. Maybe Southwick will buy some other bull and you can live to fight another day.
1: You're right. You're right. What if you're not? What if he wins?
0: Hide in here. It's what I do whenever there's someone or something that I want to avoid.
1: It seems rather cowardly.
0: Just because there's a firing squad lined up doesn't mean you have to go and stand in front of it.
2: Tristan! Where the bloody hell are you?
0: Speaking of which...
3: The prize giving for the ball contest will commence in 5 minutes. That's 5 minutes.
1: Steady on there, Clive, old man. Steady. Steady. That's it. That's it. I just want to take a look at you.

0: James.
1: So I take it you know.
0: Dobson was complaining about his herd. I just didn't want him to put off the Olsons by it.
2: They can't sell an animal that isn't fit.
0: Well, we don't know that for sure.
1: I'm pretty sure.
0: All right. But I'm asking you to keep it to yourself. Not for me. For Helen. She trusts you. And if you care about her at all, then you won't let her down.
3: I missed again. It's cheating. That's what it is. I'm not paying sixpence for a broken rifle.
4: Told you. Them's the rules.
5: What's going on?
3: My gun didn't work, but he still won't give me my money back.
5: Is that right?
4: That's what they all say. Makes no difference.
5: Perhaps I'll take a turn.
4: That'll be sixpence. When you're ready.
6: The plaster must stay on for 2 weeks. By rights, I should keep him in overnight, but as you're not local...
2: Oh, no, no. I wouldn't know what to do with myself without him. It's just me and MC since the wife died. He was a pride and joy, he was.
6: There's no charge.
2: I'm so very grateful, Mr. Farnham.
6: Not at all, not at all. Just in future, if you must tie him up, make sure it's somewhere safe.
2: Thank you. Mr. Herriot.
6: Right, I don't know about you, but I need a drink. Well, unless you're still avoiding the refreshment hall.
7: I'm sure I'll manage.
6: Well, I never.
8: This is all a crack shot. Who'd have thought it?
6: Where on earth did you learn to shoot like that?
5: What did you think we did in the Wrens? Embroidery.
6: Right, drinks.
3: Thank you, Mrs. Hall.
9: Mr. Alderson, with pride. Very well done. Congratulations. Marvellous. Round of applause for the

0: Pint and a half of best, please.
1: Coming right up.
2: Ah. So is your, friend no longer with us?
1: No. She had to get back.
2: Ah, yes.
3: I found it lying on the ground, Miss Eriot. It was creating a serious trip hazard.
4: I'm sorry.
3: Yes, well... Look, I realise this was your first time, but if I can give...
4: I'm very sorry to interrupt, but I'm afraid James is needed at the bar. He can only a pint for that one. Ah, won't be a minute.
5: Hello there, stranger. How was the open house?
4: Yes, it's good, thanks. Mackie, I've been thinking, and, this summer has been a lot of fun, and you're a really great girl. But the thing is, my final exams are not far off, and I'm going to be working all hours, and...
5: You're giving me the push.
4: No, not at all. Far from it. I just...
5: Give over, will you? You're a nice enough lad, Tristan, but... It's not like we'd have ever been serious.
4: Right. Why's that, then?
1: James?
0: Ah, there you are. This is Miss Harriet that I was telling you about.
6: How do? Southwick. He can vouch for this bull of theirs, is that right? So it was like a professional opinion before I hand over good money.
4: Right, yes.
6: Come on.

0: lad. Time's money. Just say it word and we'll have ourselves a deal.
1: I'd really like to examine him first, rule out any possible problems.
0: What sort of problems?
2: There are no problems. You can ask Dobson, he's got no complaints. His cows are all pregnant like they should be.
1: Is that right, Mr. Dobson? Can you say for certain that your cows are in calf?
3: Well, I don't know about for certain.
2: You what?
1: I'm afraid I noticed some swelling on his spine and some signs of discomfort.
0: You're saying the beast is lame?
4: James?
1: It's most likely intermittent and very easily missed. Yes.
4: Well, Mr. Dobson, if your cows weren't in calf, why lie about it?
2: Do you know something about this?
4: Hugh?
5: Dobson was grumbling about his herd, and it occurred to me that it'd be better off all round if he just kept his complaints to himself, so I slipped him a few bob.
2: Well, of all the bloody stupid...
4: What were you thinking?

0: Helen, I only wanted to help.
1: Well, now the sail's off, and you've made my dad out to be a liar, so thank you.
2: I'd say he's cooked his goose, wouldn't you?
0: You can't imagine how hard it is seeing you so terribly worried about money all the time.
1: No excuse.
0: I know, but you won't let me do anything.
1: So you thought you'd go behind me back? Because having money means you can interfere in other people's lives. Because I'm too stupid to make my own decisions. Because you're a man, and you know best.
0: It's because I love you.
2: Yep, he's a goner. You can tell from the body language, see?
0: I love you, Helen. And I would do anything in the world to make you happy.
1: You've never said that before?
0: No, I know. But I should have. God knows I've wanted to. I'm just so hopeless at these things.
1: Well, yes. You are.

0: Jammy sod. How'd he manage to talk himself out of that?
1: I told him. I'm going to make a formal complaint. I mean, you can't just ignore a certificate. I know my rights.
2: A bloody goldfish.
1: Aye. I ask you. Who's ever heard of a goldfish winning a competition?
3: I'll have you know, all I have done all day and in the face of endless abuse and insult, I might add, is try to make fair and just decisions. And I have to say, I have never in my life witnessed such an appalling display of unsportsmanlike and downright criminal behaviour. If anyone should be ashamed, it's you lot!
4: You might want to put down the stick.
5: I mean, you've got a point, young man. Cheaters shouldn't prosper.
4: Well, James, I think we can safely say you are one of us now.
0: I suppose so.
6: I knew you could do it. Speaking of which, he's made it to 6:15, oh. So...
4: Too bad, wasn't it?
3: You had a bet? Against me?
0: More of a sweepstake.
3: You could have warned me.
4: Baptism of fire, old chap. Baptism of fire. The labours of Hercules pale in comparison to being a vet at the Derby show.
3: Cheers.

0: up in the dales, surrounded by those hills. There's no place on earth like it.
1: Yorkshire?
0: I got an interview.
2: Excuse me. This is Derby, isn't it?
1: I'd almost given up on you. I miss it all. I keep house for Mr. Farnham.
3: I'm Farnham, Siegfried.
4: I've got a gelding gone wrong in Oof.
3: You've dealt with many horses before.
0: This will be my first.
3: Blimey.
0: Quite something, isn't it?
5: That's no way to greet Mr. Herriot. You are a handsome devil.
3: Herriot!
6: Siegfried's bark really is worse than his bite. Underneath it all, he's a good man. Stand up to him. He'll love you for it.